deep in the heart of the South London concrete jungle, there lives a strange creature. 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
1: Fuck global warming, my neck is so frio. 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
1: Aha. 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Jeden Dienstag von 6 bis 7. Dave Dempsey, Studenten und Gäste.
2: Yeah, I know, I'm gonna get that jingle changed eventually. And yes, I know. It is not Tuesday. It is not between whatever time it's supposed to be. It's actually sometime early in the morning, and we aren't even in St. Pölten. We are in Würzburg because we're working on bringing a whole bunch of other students into the radio making game. And when I say we, I mean an entire team. I'm Dave Dempsey.
3: I'm René Arnall.
4: I'm Jana Kretzow.
5: I'm Chris Dussauchois.
2: And we have been spending the last couple of days doing our best to convince students that, yes, radio making is indeed fun. Because we all know that it really is. We're going to get a chance now to meet everybody as the rest of the show goes through. In the meantime, let's just get things going the way they should be going on the radio.

0: was Michael Jackson with ABC. I'm Dave Dempsey in the studio now with my very first group of students for the day. Yes, we're going to be making radio. And here in the studio with me for the first group is...
1: Dominic.
2: Charlotte.
3: Ernestus.
4: Peter.
2: Claudia.
5: And Otto.
0: And they're making radio. The first song actually was chosen by the crew. Michael Jackson, ABC, an absolute classic from quite a while ago. That was a bit of a surprise for me. Why that one?
2: Yeah, I just watched the movie at the movie theater the other day, and I can't stop listening to Michael Jackson.
0: So, your show, what's it called?
1: Culture Clash.
0: About?
2: Different cultures.
0: How many cultures are going to be clashing, and what is at stake?
1: Yeah, they're clashing two countries, and yeah, we want to get to know these countries especially.
0: So, you've been here for a couple of days, getting ready, working on your program. How is that going for you so far?
2: We've been enjoying it, to be honest. It's been super fun. We've gotten to know each other, and yeah, it's fun, right? Yeah.
1: Yeah, yeah, of course.
0: Yeah, yeah, yeah. How's it been? What have you been actually doing so far?

0: know we lost you for a little while. You prepared the basic design of your show. When is it going on? When is your show actually going on?
1: Our show is today at 4 p.m.
0: So you're the very first ones, who have to get up on the mics in front of a live audience later on in the day. Does that make you at all nervous?
2: Yeah, kind of, but I think we're prepared and I'm very excited.
0: So we have another song now coming up. We have a lot of other shows to prepare and to show for you later on. One track I'm really looking forward to and a little bit surprised that it was requested. Whose idea was Dexy's? Am I on the wrong song? I'm on the wrong song, don't?
2: No.
0: No.
2: No, you're right. Yeah, it was my idea.
0: That's like a serious blast from the past, almost as, well, not quite as old as ABC, but any specific reason or was it just for the heck of it because it's such a darn catchy tune?
2: Yeah.
0: It is.
2: It is.
0: Seriously, a darn catchy tune. We'll be hearing more from this crew in just a few hours. They gotta go work and we get to listen to this. And I just did exactly what you're probably gonna eventually do. Push the wrong button.

0: that was?
1: A. von Zapman.
0: So, second group in the studio with us today. They are...
2: I'm Katalin.
1: I'm Jana.
3: Magda.
4: Gabriela.
5: And Anna.
0: And your show is going to be called what?
1: It's called...
2: Slay Station.
0: Slay Station. Okay, that name definitely needs some background. Who's going to provide it for me?
2: I mean, yeah, I would. So, because this show is called Slay Station, the entire concept basically revolves around a train station aesthetic where every segment represents a different station that listeners and guests can hop on during the journey of the show. Yeah.
0: Mm-hmm. And what does that actually mean for you?
1: So it's about gossip, it's about uni life, it's about getting opinions on different topics and, yeah, discuss about that.
0: And this is called International Radio Days. We do indeed have a very international group with us. This particular crew, four people, four countries. Which countries do we have represented here?
2: Romania.
1: Austria. Bulgaria.
4: Belgium.
3: Lithuanian.
0: Yeah, it gets complicated, doesn't it?
1: Yeah.
0: So you've been in Würzburg now for a while. Have you had a chance to see much of the city?
1: Yeah, we already did, and it's a beautiful city, we think.
0: What's your favorite part so far?
1: Oh, I think there are many beautiful parts. I like the bridge and the castle and, yeah, everything. I also like the coffee shops and the party places. Yes.
2: No. And the, yeah. And the bars.
1: Yeah, of course.
0: Uh-huh, you guys have actually been to bars. Nobody invited me. I am absolutely gobsmacked.
1: You can come today, tomorrow, whenever you like.
0: See, put them on. Put them a little under a little bit of pressure and you get what you want. Speaking of getting what you want, we have a song, another song, which you requested, and that would be from A$AP Rocky.
4: Sundress.
0: Any particular story behind it, or is it just because it's so darn good?
4: It's so darn good. It's a very catchy tune. I really like the lyrics, and it's just a great, great song.

0: Billie Eilish. Lunch. Yes, indeed. We are having lunch for breakfast here at CR101 International Radio Days Edition. Next group in the studio with me are...
1: Annalena. Anna.
2: Alexander.
3: Nea.
4: Lucas.
5: And Helene.
0: And your program is going to be called...
1: Gen Z Diaries.
0: Okay. Like a little diary, or is there some other sort of theoretical structure behind it?
1: It's going to be like a radio show from Gen Z, for Gen Z. And we're talking about like some really dramatic dating stories, and there are going to be some experts on different Gen Z topics.
0: Experts? As in they're expert at being Gen Z?
1: No, experts on their topics they are interested in, and we are very excited to hear about that.
0: And you're going to be going on air tomorrow, if I'm not mistaken.
1: Yes, that's correct.
0: Do you know roughly what time yet, so we can keep everybody on top of things, so they tune in at the right time?
2: 11:30 a.m., I think.
0: There we go.
2: Yes.
0: We're going to do our best to make sure that that actually happens that way. So what has been your highlight of the week so far? Anybody can answer. So anybody should answer.
5: Yesterday, we visited different studios here in Würzburg, and this was a highlight, in my opinion, to see how actual radio studios work and how the workflow in their like actual daily life is.
0: Have you gotten enough steps in this week?
1: Oh, yeah, totally.
4: More than enough.
0: Yeah, yesterday was pretty funny. Y'all seemed rather wiped out by the time you got back. And what are you looking forward to most for the rest of your time here?
1: Getting to know the whole thing of working in radio.
3: But also going out with all the groups together for drinks.
0: Yeah, how was the pizza yesterday? Everybody's listening. It was excellent, right?
3: Amazing. I'm not being told to say that.
0: No pressure. None at all. So we have another track as you guys head out. Bad Bunny, requested by...
1: By me.
0: Do you want to actually try to pronounce the name of the track? Or do you want me to butcher it?
1: For sure. Me fui de... Yeah.
0: Thank you. That's exactly how I say it every single time.
1: Yeah.
0: The song sounds better than our pronunciation. I promise you that.

0: All right. Second time. I'm 3 for 4 so far. What we heard before was Sabrina Carpenter with Espresso, and that was specifically because I need more espresso and because our next group who's in here requested it. My next group consists of
1: Alice,
2: Edda,
3: Goda,
4: Ioana,
5: Kati,
0: and they're putting together a show called
4: Fantastically.
0: So, give us a little bit of background on what that is exactly.
2: We're doing a feminist entertainment show. We want to make more awareness for feminism, but still entertain. We want to pick a topic, a feminist topic for every show. For the first one, it will be microfeminism, and then we ask people about their stories.
0: Okay, can you explain microfeminism to me?
4: Yeah, microfeminism is like the small things, like for example, what is an example? You know an example, just like the small things that is like in the life, it's going on, but you don't think about it like it is like feminism, but it is in the small things.
0: And am I correct, you're going to be doing some vox pops later on in the day, running around asking people on the campus about that?
2: Exactly.
0: So we can warn people ahead of time if they see someone running up with the microphone. It's for a good cause.
2: Yes.
0: So, and what are you most looking forward to for the show itself?
2: To spread awareness for the topic, but still entertain and give people a voice to tell their stories, maybe also their struggles. Exactly.
0: And what's been your highlight of the week so far?
4: I think the wine bridge, like the bridge and where you can drink some wine. I think it's a really fun thing here in Würzburg.
0: Where's that?
4: On the bridge.
0: Okay. I haven't seen much so far.
2: Mainbrücke.
0: All right. So we have another track coming up now. Speaking of wine bridges, from Amy Winehouse, I guess that fits in a very odd way. Whose request was that?
2: It was our collective request because we want to also focus on queer and female artists, and she has like a very unique voice. So that's why Amy Winehouse.
0: So we have something else to look forward to tomorrow afternoon.

0: And that was APT from Rose and Bruno Mars.
1: As you can tell, yes, yet another group is in the studio with me. This time it's...
0: Patrick.
2: Min.
3: Samuel.
4: Christina.
5: Albina.
1: And the name or the of the show that you're working on is...
0: Around the World in 60 Minutes.
1: Which, I guess, should be sort of self-explanatory. As I mentioned, this is the International Radio Days, and we do have a selection of nations represented here in the class. In this particular group, we have...
0: Austria.
3: Albania.
2: Vietnam.
4: Romania.
5: And Albania again, of course.
1: There you go. You can't get much more international than that in one studio because it's just not big enough to fit more people in here. So, tell us what or how you're going to be taking us around the world.
0: It will be a little bit of a Q&A between all the countries we represent right now. And we will do like a little bit of tips and tricks for visitors there. And... get a little bit of a quick myth check for just everyone to lift up the knowledge a little bit.
1: So you've had quite a few workshops. You've done interview workshops, recording workshops. What's been the most boring workshop you've had right now? Be brave. Somebody has to say something. Don't just stare at me in the microphone. You got to get up there.
5: I personally do not have like any boring workshops in general. I would say the one that I was most intimidated by was, well, the vocal workshop by Dagma. It is not really because, well, we don't get to like do something useful, which we did. It's just that you cannot really do it like by yourself out loud when there's also another 15 people that is going there with you.
1: It was one of those workshops. I only got to see a little bit of it. I was intimidated. I would have loved to have been able to take part in one of the complete ones. Actually, all the workshops that I got to at least watch, the ones online, were informative, even for me. But yeah, that one scared me just a little bit. I did sing at the end. I sang along at the end. I don't think everybody else sang along at the end, but...
3: I sang along, and it was the first time we had sang that song, like, Let Your Light Shine.
1: And
3: Mrs. Dagmar's session is everything but boring.
1: So many lights did shine, and so many lights are going to shine. One last question, I think. What are your goals after you've done this? How many of you actually think you might really be interested in going into radio?
4: Personally, I really want to go to the radio. I was interested in the written part of journalism until this workshop. Now I definitely want to work in the radio.
1: Anybody else with any ambitions in media in general, actually? I mean, you're all media students or journalism students.
0: I mean, I think I took it like a chance to look into radio. And right now I'm like a little bit split up if I want to do it full time or maybe just look into it. But we will see after tomorrow how the mix-up will be.
1: Well, you know, back at home you have a studio just waiting to get you inside of it. And a radio teacher who's just waiting to get a new student in my class. So we have another track coming up. Katy Perry, if I'm not mistaken, Hot and Cold. Who wanted that one? Or is that a mistake from my side again?
0: No, I think it was just like getting a little bit white girl power into it.

0: Tony Club, because I take advantage of being the guy on the decks, and I also am a Midwest princess, because we are indeed a very international crew of teachers who are taking part in this as well. I'm Dave Dempsey. I'm actually from the U.S., but I teach in St. Paulton, and some of my colleagues here are also in the studio with me right now.
1: Yes, hello. My name's Chris. I'll spare you the surname because it's a horrible name. Some people think it's a horrible name. I think it's a beautiful name. And I'm a teacher at BXL Hasselt, which is a technical university where I teach audio journalism, written journalism, and all things presenter.
2: I am Ioana. I'm coming from Romania, from Sibiu, and from our university, Lucian Blaga University in Sibiu. We have from 2016, I think, agreement with media management here in Germany. And so I'm here with six of our students, so the first time for a short mobility. And our six students, I think they are exciting to do that. And it's very nice here.
3: Hi, Dave. Hi, everyone. I don't agree with you, Chris. You have a very beautiful name.
1: Thank you.
3: My name is Rachela. I work as an assistant professor at University of Tirana. At the same time, I'm a journalist. I work for Deutsche Welle, so for the Germans too. And I'm very happy. I'm here with my two students, with Albina and Samuel. And we are really enjoying this experience. We are very thankful for that. Hi, René.
0: I have to say, I've been doing this together now with René. René and my boss, Ewald Folk, have been organizing this for quite some time. I believe this is the eighth time I've taken part, the very first time that I've had the opportunity to come here to Würzburg, and I have absolutely enjoyed it. What's been the highlight for you all as far as your time spent here?
3: Okay. For me, it's a really, really nice experience, but what I really appreciate in all this is the space that this kind of exchange is offered to the students, not only to share and to study to each other, but also to have a cultural experience, to share values with each other, their experience, but also maybe sometimes to break some stereotypes that exist between them, between the countries themselves. So I really think that especially to my students, they are going to turn back to Albania not just with some lessons more, but also with much more confidence, and that's great.
1: As a teacher, for me, the best part about teaching is being around students. And being around my students in a non-school environment abroad is the highlight for me. And also, I met some nice dogs on the street, so that makes me happy.
2: So you're right, both of you. So what is going on during this week is just intercultural stuff. Not just teaching, not just listening or learning. And yesterday it was the peak of our meeting here. René, the host here in Würzburg, prepared pizza for us, and it was my birthday, and students are singing for me.
0: Happy birthday.
2: So it was a really nice evening.
0: Yeah, I'm going to have to agree with all of you. It's been absolutely awesome having this opportunity, and it's been absolutely awesome getting a chance to meet and listen to some of the students that are going to be performing their shows for you as the day and tomorrow goes by. That said, we're closing out with a request here from Chris. You're going to have to tell me about it, because I don't think I've ever heard the song before.
1: Well, we had the choice between Technotronic, which is a Belgian band, but not even my Belgian students were aware it was a Belgian band. I need to educate them musically. I do my best. But this one is an international star. He played Madison Square Gardens in New York. If MTV would still be around, he'd be on the heavy rotation list. And he's an international artist, although he sings in French, but he's Belgian. And his name is Stromae, and that's an anagram for maestro. And he's a bit of a maestro.
0: So, don't forget, tune in later on for our first student show, and tomorrow for the rest of them. to everybody.

It's so easy for us sometimes to think that we've sinned too much to be forgiven. It's so easy sometimes for us to look at the sins that we've committed and say, you know, there's no way that there is a God that's going to forgive me of these sins that I've committed in my life. They're too bad. They're too horrible. If he's a God of love, he can't forgive me of these things that I've done. But we can read in the Bible of how God just loves to take sinners and change their life, loves to take people with no hope, take people who've done horrible things in their life and change them for the glory of God. He took a deceiver like Jacob, made the promise of the Messiah come through him. He took a murderer like Moses to lead the people of Israel out of Egypt. He took a prostitute like Rahab to help Joshua get out of the city. He took an adulterer like David, made him the king of Israel. He took someone who denied the Son of God face to face like Peter, to preach the gospel of Jesus Christ on the day of Pentecost and win thousands to the Lord. He took a Christian murderer like Paul and changed his life to preach the gospel of Jesus Christ to the Gentiles. 2,000 years ago, when Jesus stretched out his hands on that cross, he was dying for the world. The Bible says that he loved the world so much, that God loved the world, that he gave his only son. And Jesus said this about himself. He says, as Moses lifted up the serpent in the wilderness, so must the Son of Man be lifted up, that whoever believes in him will not perish but have eternal life. Jesus became that serpent when he was hung up on that cross. He became that serpent because the sins of every murderer were on him. The sins of every rapist were on him. The sins of every abortion were on him.

that's ever been spoken that's hurt someone was on the Lamb of God that day. The Lamb of God who never committed a sin, the hands that never did anything wrong, were stretched out and pierced for us on that day. Today, if you don't know Jesus, I want you to know that when he died on that cross 2,000 years ago, that he did it out of love for you, that you could be forgiven of your sins today. The Bible says in Romans 5:8 that he demonstrated his love for us, that even while we were still sinners,

don't know him, why don't you just pray this prayer with me right now to accept Jesus into your life. Just say, Heavenly Father, I believe that Jesus came and died for me. I know that he's the Son of God. I want him to be my Redeemer, my God, my Lord, my Savior. Forgive me of my sins. Wash me in the blood of Jesus. Make me a new creature in Christ Jesus. Change my life, oh God. Change my heart and change my mind. Use me to be a witness.

über Informationen über die Show, Reviews von Alben und Bands, Veranstaltungsinfos oder einfach Merchandise, dann schau dir unsere Website an, www.puresteel.net. 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